Russian, German, Jewish, Puerto Rican, Portuguese, Swedish, Irish, Italian, Indian people. Word.

0: Peace, yo, and welcome to Jazzmatazz, an experimental fusion of hip-hop and live jazz. I'm your host, The Guru. That stands for Gifted Unlimited Rhymes Universal. Now, I've always thought of doing something like this, but I didn't want to do it unless it was going to be done right, know what I'm saying? Because hip-hop, rap music, it's real. It's musical, cultural expression based on reality. And at the same time, jazz is real and based on reality. So I want to let you know that it was indeed a blessing and of course a pleasure to work on such a project with so many amazing people. For instance, I got Donald Byrd, Roy Ayers, Lonnie Liston-Smith, Branford Marsalis, Ronnie Jordan, India Davenport, Courtney Pine, and MC Solar all in the house. Plus I got Gary Barnacle, Carlene Anderson, DC Lee, Simon Law, and Zachary Bro doing much work. So without further delay, I say to you, listen and enjoy, and check it out.
1: Another level.

Yo, this is the Fugees, refugees, about to take you on a journey into the dimensions of the Booger Basement.

0: and wanna thank you for helping me organize this meeting here today. And Kelly Staraki, I also want to thank you and all the other dons of the four families. Beyonce Corleone from the Southwest. Natavia Minza from the 4-4.
1: Our objective of this meeting today is to discuss Destiny's Child's commandments of relationships.
0: You know, it's so unfortunate, so unnecessary. Boris to end up with broken heart.

0: hating. No more, no more. But Godfather, how do we avoid all these mishaps?
1: It's obvious. The writing's on the wall. Thou shalt not hate.

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I fucked until the bitch started coming. I stuck.

I'm so glad. In fact, they had to make me take the pussy. Tiger. Scared when they give me some pussy, I was scared. She was so scared, I thought my dick was coming up motherfucking back, and that ain't no goddamn way to happen. You're trying to throw down some pussy. Let me tell you what happened, how it all happened. I was laying back in bed, she was giving me a little bit of head. I said, go ahead, baby, keep on sucking, sucking, sucking, sucking.

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But, yeah. And then she tried to make me give her the man. She didn't have to try very hard. I looked down at her sweet pussy. I'm telling you, I had a fit. That motherfucker pussy looked like an apple. Talking about the big apple, that was the smallest apple I've ever seen in my life.

0: Pretty cold, man.
1: Jesus Christ, man, you're going to war.
0: What'd they say? They say come to me. Do I ever disappoint? Fucking no. Why? I deliver. Why? I'm your man. How do I know? How? No. No how. I got 100 things to do this morning. You're first in line, so could we move it along,
1: fine,
0: please?
1: Fine, right. I'm just looking for something small, light, cheap. 380, 32, something
0: no,
1: like
0: no,
1: that.
0: No, no, no. You want to be packing like a man, Eddie. You're a man, man. How about this, 6-inch 357 Magnum?
1: Yeah.
0: Automatics, brown in 9mm. Now, I know what you're thinking, that's got no stopping power. But that's got 13 shots in the clip, man. That won't just kill a man, that'll turn him inside out, pull him upside down, piss on him, read him his last,
1: right? Right, fine, yeah, get the message. I'm just a bit fucking lost here. And these are totally untraceable.
0: They don't exist.
1: What about guarantees?
0: What do you think this is? Guns are us?

0: Hello.
1: Time Rabbit
0: has a message for
1: Thestreets.
0: To accept the message, press 1. To cancel the message,
1: Time Rabbit 2001 Murder, I am C motherfucker, Mr. Finka's got beats.

0: Can anyone live with Eartha Kitt?
1: That's not for me to decide. Not for someone who decides to live with me to decide. Not for me.
0: But are you willing to compromise within a religion?
1: To compromise? What is compromising? Compromising for what? Compromising for what reason?

0: I think if you were to think about it in terms of analyzing,
1: you said all these things.
0: Yes. I fall in love with myself.

0: It's definitely in the house.
1: In the house.
0: For the brothers that don't be knowing.
1: What's up?
0: Word is bomb, I gotta show them the flavor.
1: Back to the funk track, like black sheep, my man, you say, who's the red man? Where's the red man? I kill, I smother, I get down with the
0: bread. Yo, chill, G. Chill, lot. It's over, man. Yo, you don't gotta say no more, it's over.

I am going home on a train. I am going home on a train. Train, train, train, train, train, train.

summer. Synthesize me, despise me, but can't magnetize me. Yeah, Studio 54, baptize me. And you,